0: on the state line, 92.9 The Bear.
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1: 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Good discussion about the schedule, the international games, the fact that the Super Bowl next year is going to be on Valentine's Day. That should end some marriages that are not very strong yet.

on the state line. 92.9 The Bear, Kevin Rossdale, who, believe it or not, and it blows people's minds when I tell them this, he is 60, almost 61 this year. And when you see him, you're going to think he's like maybe 40. He just looks and sounds fantastic. He, Mammoth, which is, of course, Wolfie's band, and James and the Cold Gun, which is kind of like an old school punk band, opens up for them on this tour. They'll be at Sonic Temple this weekend in Columbus.

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Early 90s, that punk sound in Oakland, California was strong. Now, it's just a dumpster fire. I mean, they've lost their sports teams and everything. It's just like, what happened? Billy Joe Armstrong has been trying to bring some life back into the city on his own, getting some minor league sports franchise.

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92.9 The Bear. Tomorrow, we will celebrate Krist Novoselic's birthday from Nirvana. Kind of the member who really just didn't stand out all that much. He kind of did his own thing. He's a great producer. Had a couple of side projects. If you look him up on the iHeartRadio app, you'll find his music. It's Outfield.

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0: Classic Rock 92.9, The Bear. What did you think the other night? It's been an interesting mix. Some people think Vince was fantastic. Others are like, oh my gosh. I mean, it was done in a different way. And his singing style is different now because of having the stroke, which paralyzed half of his body. But he's back. He's been retrained to vocally sing. What you saw on American Idol is not a good judge of what you're going to see on stage this summer. I can tell you that right now. But I thought they did a great job. You can be the judge. See that? See Shinedown, their performance, right there on my Big Rig blog from this past Monday.
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5: Your husband is not who you think he is. 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I'm Dani Shapiro, and these are just a few

92.9 The Bear. Next weekend, we are going to shred it up because it's going to be the Memorial Day 500 that'll start on Saturday morning. I'm going to give you the full rundown here on how this works and how you can help us as we continue to build it out here. Less than 10 minutes, it is Metallica First with a big rig.

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From 81's Moving Pictures to 1997, Third Eye Blind. When they would come out of nowhere in that pop alt scene that we had, along with the British Invasion with so many bands like Oasis and Garbage.

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If you love to cruise as much as I do and you want a really chill band cruise, try going on Sublime's cruise, Reef Madness, in November. You can hit their official website, get everything, book a cabin, do it all. Get out and have some fun on the high seas, man. Santeria is on for your Thursday night with a big rig.

92.9 The Bear on the state line. Getting ready for another day of lean, mean, green tomorrow. Those great cash chances. What you need to know. I'm so

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Unfortunately, Ozzy's company dealing with a little issue. $250,000 loan. Yeah. One that Jack Osborne took out on behalf of the company. It went default last year, so now they're trying to figure out how to fix this mess. It seems like a lot of it revolved around his father's health and everything that went wrong there. It's Mama, I'm Coming Home.

92.9 The Bear, Northern Colorado's classic rock. It's human nature to need caffeine and music to get through the workday. Guaranteed human.

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1: What the Dumb of the Day, Part 2. So you see this knucklehead in Florida who allegedly swallowed a pair of Tiffany earrings. I can only imagine what these things must have cost. Yeah, he swallowed them. They arrested him, took him to the police station, did the x-ray, saw the diamond rings in the x-ray. So he sat in custody for, get this, 2 weeks before he was able to pass the diamonds. 2 weeks! Now, he looks to represent himself in court. He decided, you know what? The plea deal, you guys? No. I'm going full bore on this. So he's rejected the plea deal offered by the prosecution. And if he's found guilty, he will spend 30 years in jail. Oh, and you're like, well, geez, that's rough. He's not a first-time offender. He's a habitual offender. This is what gets me about things, right? You just keep letting them go out there, and it gradually gets worse and worse and worse, and you're like, oh, come on. They deserve another chance. I sometimes I don't even know what I'm doing. Like, maybe I should just start breaking the law, too, because it really doesn't seem like anybody gets any kind of punishment anymore. It just doesn't.
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0: 92.9 The Bear. Memorial Day weekend means a weekend of the greatest rock and roll ever made, thanks to you, and remembering those that paid the ultimate sacrifice for the freedoms and the rock that we roll today, man. 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

Classic rock on the state line. 92.9 The Bear, Def Leppard, talking about a new album. And the newest song that they did is the fastest they've ever written and recorded a song in their history. Think about how long those guys have been at it. Take a look back through my Big Rig Rock Reports all this week. Just some great stories and some rock and roll brain food to keep you in the know with what's really going on in the world of rock and roll.

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1: 92.9 The Bear on the state line. It is going to be a minute before we see Linkin Park come back to the States. I hate to give you that bad news, and I know you're really excited to see him. A lot of people are. So do I. I want to see him with Emily on front, man. I'm tired of watching YouTube videos, but we don't have anything close, not even close yet. But when I do, I'll let you know in my big rig rock report.

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1: Cash contest is back on this Friday. 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
1: Well, just like the mob, just when the Eagles thought they could get away from Spear in Las Vegas, they get pulled back in. They just announced some dates in the fall at Spear in Las Vegas. 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
1: Rocking out some ZZ Top on your Friday morning. It's the Red Eye Rock Lounge radio show. Stock Reno here. This is an annual list of America's favorite cereal brands. So I'm going to give you the top five here. Let's see if your favorite cereal is on this list. At number five, Honey Bunches of Oats. Would I scare you if I told you I've never heard of Honey Bunches of Oats? Never. Number four, Cinnamon Toast Crunch. Three Trix. I've heard of Trix. Two, tied for second, Rice Krispies and Cheerios, tied for second place. And the most popular cereal in the U.S., it's Fruit Loops.
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1: 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I'll tell you the story next.

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about the story that's now known as the Great Wiener Heist. Two suspects sneak onto the campus of University High School in Orange City, Florida, about 1 o'clock in the morning a week ago, slipped through an unlocked door, got away with approximately 100 hot dogs. They also stole some ice cream. That's quite the dumb.

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1: Talk about a great way to kick off the weekend. 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And your first chance to win some money is coming up. 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
1: Talk about a weird story. Federal prosecutors say a 73-year-old Florida veteran is looking at 10 years in prison now for faking blindness for several years so that he could collect money. $245,000 in VA benefits.

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1: The video is all over online about what happened at this football game in Fort Myers, Florida. Fort Myers' mother arrested after allegedly running into the field or onto the field at a youth football game during an on-field brawl and kicking a 13-year-old player from the opposing team while he was on the ground. Now, people asked her, why did you do that? And she said, the kid hit me first.
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1: Hey, we looked her up online. 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She's pretty hot. A 29-year-old comedian in Australia fed up with dating apps. 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
1: Hey, if you're a dog owner, you'll appreciate this. 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
1: Great way to kick off the weekend, winning some cash today in our cash contest. 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
1: All right, my friend, let's talk about working the job right now, since a lot of people that are listening are working the job or waking up to go work the job. A new federal survey shows worker satisfaction is plummeting in the U.S. The survey by the New York Federal Reserve says that basically only 10% of U.S. workers feel they are able to find other jobs and better jobs.
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0: 92.9 on the state line, 92.9 the Bear. Well, if you're a sports fan, you know that the NFL released their schedule officially last night, right? And this past week, we had some big-time college football games announced, like what times these games were going to actually happen. And ESPN announced the first 2 weeks of the college football season, where would they be for college game day. On September 5th, they'll be in Baton Rouge, Louisiana. Clemson, LSU are playing each other. And then the following week, on the 12th, they'll be in Austin, Texas. Ohio State comes to town to play the Texas Longhorns on the 12th.
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1: 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I love ultimateclassicrock.com. They have 10 80s albums that would be perfect if you just got rid of one song. 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Back in Black, AC/DC. 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
1: 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Great way to kick off the weekend, winning some money on this Friday. That's right, the cash contest is back. Your first chance at $1,000 is coming up later on.

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0: Tom Petty on your finally a Friday edition of the Greg Stone Show, 92.9 The Bear. Mostly sunny in the area. Look for a high today of 86 in the Fort, 77 in Cheyenne. Cooling trend starts tomorrow with a chance of rain on Sunday and rain and snow on Monday. Yeah, we're not done. Avs will start the Western Conference Championship versus Vegas on Wednesday. That's at Ball. ESPN will carry the game. Puck drop at 6 o'clock. Pirates beat the Rocks 7-2. Arizona here this weekend starting today. The Colorado Eagles in Coachella tonight for Game 2 versus the Firebirds. Eagles up in third round, 1-0. And the Rapids in Salt Lake City tomorrow. It's 92.9. The Bear will have a look at rock and roll history coming up. Plus, I got a couple of chances this morning for you to win a grand, several throughout the day. I'll tell you more about that if you don't already know on how to rock the bank here on the Big Bad Bear.
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0: 92.9, the Bear Air Jam for Justice is going down on June 13th, and I'm one of the judges there at the Drake Center. You want to go and support this great cause because it does benefit the Crawford Child Advocacy Center, giving children and families a voice against abuse here in Northern Colorado. Like I said, this goes down June 13th at the Drake Center. Be there, vote loud, change lives. This is going to be great, folks. It's basically air band. That's what it is. Like air guitar, but the whole entire band is air jamming for justice. And you can help contribute to the cause. I'll be one of the judges. I can't wait to say hi to you. That's coming up on the 13th of June as we take a quick look at rock and roll history. Today is the 15th of May. Let's go back, shall we? 1971, Crosby, Stills, Nash & Young went to number one on the charts with Four Way Street. And it was on this day in 75, Fleetwood Mac debuted their new lineup in El Paso. It was the first incarnation of the band that included Stevie Nicks, Lindsey Buckingham, Mick Fleetwood, and John and Christine McVie. And that's next year, 76, the Rolling Stones had the number one album in the country with Black and Blue. And Paul McCartney and Stevie Wonder started a seven-week run on top of the charts with Ebony and Ivory this day in 82. And it was on this day in 1994 that Blur scored their first number one album in their homeland, the UK, with Park Life. And in 1997, Courtney Love sold the Seattle mansion that she and Kurt Cobain shared. A local family bought the home for $3 million. Creepy. It's Greg Stone. That's a quick look at it, folks. Your Rock and Roll Almanac for the 15th of May. We'll get back to it. I've got Elton John and Def Leppard for you next.
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Coming up next hour, we'll play the game Stone Cold Fact or a Bunch of Stony Baloney, plus Bill Burr brings the funny. Happy Friday with Elton John on the Bear.

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0: Linkin Park, part of the Friday soundtrack, 92.9 The Bear, wrapping up Stone Cold Factor, a bunch of stony baloney. That ketchup used to come in pill form and was sold as medicine. That is a Stone Cold fact. Back in 1834, Dr. John Cook Bennett, an American physician, championed tomato-based ketchup as a miracle cure for indigestion, diarrhea, jaundice, and rheumatism. Ketchup was turned into pills, sold in pharmacies, and marked with the phrase, tomato pills will cure all your ills. By the 1850s, the craze had faded. Investigations later found that many competitor pills contained no tomato at all and were just laxatives, contributing to the industry's collapse. And due to that collapse, that's when H.J. Hines took that recipe and launched the modern sweet tomato-based ketchup in 1876. There you go, folks. You learn something new every day on this program. Hey, coming up, we've got Funny from Bill Burr and some of the greatest classic rock ever made.
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0: We have your first chance of the day to win a grand. Rock the Bank starts at 9 a.m. We'll give you keyword. Take that to 929thebearrocks.com for a chance to win $1,000, folks. That's right. And Rock the Bank, stuff that will help with whatever's on your plate. You know, you want to get your kid to summer camp, need to get some clothes, maybe you need a tune-up on the vehicle. Lots of things you can spend a grand on. It's Greg Stone, and we'll get back to it here in just a few moments with Bill Burr. Here he is talking about street fairs. It's your cup of funny on your Friday.
1: Recently, my girl took me to a street fair, right? 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It's a typical girlfriend idea. 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Do you like these? 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I want to be like, no. If they were nice, they'd be in a store, all right? There'd be a roof, some sort of structure would be built around this, right?
0: That's Bill Burr. Have fun at your favorite street fair. We'll come back to the rock here. Got music from the Foo Fighters on the way. We'll hear from Guns N' Roses and your word of the day.
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1: 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Hope to see a lot of you out there. Come by and say hi, all right, with the Foo Fighters.

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1: Tortuous.
0: It's an adjective. Do you know what it means? It describes something that has many literal or figurative twists and turns. Let's use it in a sentence, shall we? The torturous mountain path rewards climbers with a stunning view of the town below. Torturous. Hopefully your weekend won't be torturous. It's Greg Stone as we roll through it. And we've got people in the neighborhood to meet and some Metallica to play.
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0: The Mighty Metallica helping out the Greg Stone Show and you as well, part of the Friday soundtrack here on the Big Bad Bear as we travel to Oklahoma. Sometimes when you get high and you think of random ideas, they're not good.
1: Oh, who are the people in your neighborhood? The people that you meet each day.
0: Not sure if these three guys are in a band, but three men in Oklahoma arrested with two stolen bongs after they burglarized a gas station Wednesday morning. The dudes were 18 and 19 years old, and they all had really long hair. Yeah, stoners. They allegedly used a hammer and smashed windows to get inside. The cops tracked them down just a block away. A police sergeant said that they didn't make it very far, and he wasn't sure if they had a plan or not.
2: We found them about a block away. They didn't make it very far. I don't know if they really had a plan put together or not.
0: Okay, so the bongs are valued at $400. The windows they smashed are about $2,000 a piece. They're unique sizes. No one was hurt. All three men charged with second-degree burglary. Just walking around town with a hammer looking for bongs after hours. You know what? You know what Oklahoma really needs is an after-hour bong store, evidently. We'll get back to it here in just a few moments. A look at sports plus music from Van Halen. They're only number one, and some Queen will kick things off next.
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Wednesday. That's at Ball. You can watch that on ESPN. Puck drop at 6 o'clock. Pirates beat the Rock 7-2. Arizona here this weekend starting today. The Colorado Eagles in Coachella for game two tonight versus the Firebirds. Eagles are up 1-0. And the Rapids will be in Salt Lake City tomorrow. It's 92.9 The Bear with a classic track from Queen on your Friday.

Mostly sunny today, 86 in the Fort, 77 in Cheyenne. There is a cooling trend that starts tomorrow with a good chance of rain on Sunday and rain mixed with snow on Monday. As we'll start the Western Conference Championships versus Vegas on

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0: Coming up on the 13th of June at the Drake Center, it's Air Jam for Justice. 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

Mostly sunny today, 86 for a high in the Ford, 77 in Cheyenne, but a cooling trend will start tomorrow, and there's a good chance of rain on Sunday and rain and snow on Monday. Avs will start the Western Conference Championships versus Vegas on Wednesday. That's at Ball, 6 o'clock puck drop. Pirates beat the Rocks yesterday 7-2. Arizona here this weekend starting today, and the Eagles are in Coachella tonight for game 2 versus the Firebirds. They're up 1-0 in round 3 of the Calder Cup, and the Rapids are in Salt Lake City tomorrow. It's 92.9 the Bear. We've got weather starting on Sunday, and that's when I was going to plant. I was going to put all my veggies in the ground on Sunday. No, I'm going to wait. 92.9 the Bear, because Monday looks like crap. That's why a tad bit cold, some snow on the ground maybe. Yeah, I'm sorry. I didn't mean to be the bearer of that news. But, hey, we could use the moisture always. We'll be back on Monday. Have a great weekend, okay? 92.9 the Bear.

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92.9 The Bear. Jukebox hero from Foreigner. Happy Friday, Fri-yay. It's Maria Melito. It is May 15th. It's No More Tears from Ozzy Osbourne.

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0: 92.9 The Bear on the state line. Once bitten, twice shy, from Great White. Which, you know, I think that so often. Like, if I do something once and I get bitten by it, you know, not literally, but figuratively, well, I hesitate to do it again. Once bitten, twice shy, Great White. Don't forget, we have another keyword coming your way, top of the hour. You got, because today it's a workday weekday and you got 9 chances at winning $1,000, a grand in your hand.
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on the State Line, 92.9 The Bear. You give love a bad name from Bon Jovi. He has a relationship partnership now with Keepsake Trading Cards, Bon Jovi Keepsake Collection. It's pretty cool. Here's Queen.

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Just not all at once. That would sound bad. 92.9 The Bear, Northern Colorado's classic rock.

0: 92.9 The Bear on the state line. I remember you from Skid Row. Well, don't forget, we have more keywords for you today. We're going to go to 5 o'clock. And then it takes a break for the weekend. And then 9 a.m. Monday morning will be another keyword. But let's worry about today on Friday. Top of the hour, you'll get another keyword so you can win a grand in your hand.
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on the state line, 92.9, The Bear. Well, it is a Friday Fri-yay. Weekend is about to begin, and next weekend, it's Memorial Day weekend. Here's Soundgarden.

Classic rock on the state line. 92.9, The Bear. Do you know what tomorrow is? It's National Pickle Day. I love pickles, but there's a new thing with smoothies and pickles. Have you heard about that? And I'll tell you all about it in just about 15 minutes.

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0: classic rock on the state line. 92.9, The Bear. Learning to fly from Pink Floyd. Well, National Pickle Day is tomorrow, the 16th. Grillo's Pickles is collaborated with Smoothie King. Why? There's now a pickle smoothie. I think I'll pass on that.
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Another keyword's coming your way. 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

92.9 The Bear. So the latest news from Jack Osborne about his dad, Ozzy's biopic, it's going to be out in 2028. Here's Alice Cooper.

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0: 92.9 The Bear. Any Way You Want It from Journey. And I mentioned yesterday that they added 40 more shows to their itinerary, and tickets are now on sale. So if you win some money, $1,000, you could buy tickets to see Journey. How's that?
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92.9 The Bear on the state line. 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

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Limelight from Rush, and that was requested by Ryan, who used the talkback mic. 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
1: Well, Memorial Day is next weekend, and the exciting thing is we're going to bring you the Memorial 500 all next weekend right here. 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

0: the state line, 92.9 The Bear. Owner of a Lonely Heart from Yes. So don't forget, you have chances to win $1,000 or grand in your hand up till 5 o'clock today. It'll rest for the weekend, and then it'll be back Monday morning, 9 a.m.
1: Hey, weekend warriors, how's a little trail therapy sound right now? Hop in. Let's go for a ride in the Nissan Armada Pro 4X. Tune out all those work emails and turn up that twin-turbo V6 engine. Instead of letting the kids play online, show them some epic inclines. Turn your 8-person family dinner into an exhilarating off-road adventure. Nissan Armada is here.
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1: Friday and AC/DC taking us back in black. Ken Dashow taking you to Japan live from the Budokan. It's Cheap Trick.
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on the state line, 92.9 The Bear. Lots of folks saying they're not taking a summer vacation this year because they're just trying to stretch the budget to get through. On the Boulevard of Broken Dreams, we're trying to help. If you need more money, how about $9,000 a day going out the door? Trying to put a grand in your hand. You heard the key word at 3 o'clock. Enter it on our homepage. There's still time. If you're looking for $1,000, we've got it, Bonnie.

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1: Billy Idol, looking for the money, money. We're trying to put a grand in your hand 9 times every workday. It's not going to last forever, so grab it while the grabbing's good. The Clash rocking the Casbah this Friday, and Black Sabbath with Iron Man, their first album released in the U.S. on this date in 1970. 1975, the classic American lineup of that band, Stevie Nicks, Lindsey Buckingham, Christine McVie, John McVie, and McFleetwood make their debut in El Paso.

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1: The Stones. We get the brilliant new album, Foreign Tongues, July 10th. Everything we heard so far, amazing. I can't wait. You want definitive Stones? How about Kimmy Shelter?

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1: 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I want all of your loving. 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
1: If you love rock and roll, you came to the right place. 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Billy Corgan touring this summer with the album Melancholy and the Infinite Sadness. 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

on the state line, 92.9, the Bear. Bruce, born in the USA. Zepp with the Immigrant Song. And Bon Jovi, Wanted Dead or Alive. It's a New Jersey sandwich in there as well. Ken Dash, always we rock the afternoon and try to put a grand in your hand. Come on, Friday, people know. Listen, grocery prices shot up in April higher than it's been in 10 years. Let's help out. There's a grand sitting on the table. Just enter that keyword you heard at 4 o'clock. If you missed it, got another one coming up at 5.

on the state line, 92.9 The Bear. TGIF, Ken Dash, I'm rocking you into a weekend. You don't have to get dressed up for me. Just come as you are.

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1: Getting kinky with Def Leppard on a Friday afternoon, but sometimes feels like you're in a deluge even when the sun is shining. Here's Creedence.

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Linkin Park and Numb, sending that out to Jessica because she's been working pretty much solo in the office. Everybody's either out sick or on vacation. And she said, Ken, it's Friday. I'm

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0: 92.9 The Bear. Relationship troubles, journey, separate ways, the clash, him or me. Should I stay or should I go? Foreigner, what can I do, baby? You're cold as ice. You know what you can do is go see Foreigner and Skynyrd on tour. They're going out this summer calling it the Double Trouble, Double Vision Tour, and we want to send you to see them on the road. 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

92.9 The Bear on the state line. Ken Daschau rocking into Friday night with the Who. Who are you? Pete Townsend said everything he wrote in this song was absolutely true. He had gone to a party for the Clash and got absolutely hammered.

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